the strut. What the fuck? What the fuck? They know what is what, but they don't know what is what. They just strut. What the fuck? They know what is what, but they don't know what is what. They just strut. What the fuck? They know what is what, but they don't know what is what. They just know what is what, but they don't know what is what. They just know what is what, but they don't know what is what. They just know what is what, but they don't know what is what. They just know what they know, but they don't know.

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1: kick
0: here.
1: That shit in.

0: 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I'm pulling bitches like Jabba the Hutt.
1: I'm switches on my Death Star.
0: Oh what a rush.
1: Yeah.
0: I'm pulling bitches like Jabba the Hutt.
1: I'm switches on my Death Star.
0: Oh what a rush. I'm pulling bitches like Jabba the Hutt.
1: I'm switches on my Death Star.
0: Oh what a rush.
1: Yeah.
0: I'm pulling bitches like Jabba the Hutt.
2: 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And that VIP who keep, he gon' make they booties clap.

Excuse me, I hate to come in rude, interfere with MCs while they doing an interview. That's that distracting tactic called brand new malfunction. They whole process up here on the misguided pests. 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

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I got a pink Thunderbird with a red plush seat. 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

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Keep it juggling. Keep it juggling.

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